be all right, because I'm here with you, and I have a loaded hour coming up, okay? I've got some Foo Fighters on the way, Green Day, even some Pantera if I have time for it. But also, I'm going to tell you how you can win $2,500. All of this on the way. Don't go anywhere.

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You got Muse, Weezer, the Goo Goo Dolls, even Snoop Dogg, and there's more to come. 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So do not miss your chance. Again, to win those tickets, it'll be tomorrow morning just after 9 o'clock. What?

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You could win $2,500. 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

97.1 The Eagle. Christina Ray here, and so happy to see this new research about how many people play video games. I knew you were playing video games, and now I have the proof. 70% of millennials, 56% of Gen Xers, and even 50% of baby boomers admit they play weekly. So now that we know that you're playing video games, what are you playing? All right, I need to know what to play next. Are you doing Fortnite, Call of Duty, the new 007? Some other game? Man, I love power washing. I love me some power washing. Leave me a talk back. Let me know.

So plenty of things to do this weekend, and one of those is seeing Nate Bargatze, the comedian. He's going to be in Fort Worth this weekend. Actually, Saturday night, he'll be doing a taping for, I guess, his next special, right? And I was shocked to see that there are still some tickets available, like in the 200 section. They're only about $50. So if you want to go see Nate Bargatze this weekend, get on it. Get on it now. Here's Return to Dust right now on the Eagle.

97.1, The Eagle. Coming up, I've got Foo Fighters, Soundgarden, even some Sublime on deck. And I'm going to tell you how you can win free tickets to see 311 and the Dirty Heads. Don't go anywhere.

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K-Ray here to remind you that you have one more chance to win tickets to see 311 and Dirty Heads. They're playing the Toyota Music Factory in August, and you could be there for free. 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

97.1 The Eagle. We have an insanely cool contest going on right now where you can win tickets to see Manson and Rob Zombie in the city of your choice. 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And then tell a friend if you want, but only if they'll bring you.

So a lot of people celebrating America's 250th birthday in different ways, very different creative ways. And this one's my favorite so far. The New York Public Library recreated Washington's original beer recipe from 1757. Yeah, it's just called Washington's Beer. I mean, I just want to taste it, right? You just want to taste where beer originated from. But they also have a different type for, you know, modern palates that they're calling Liberty Lager. Anyway, look it up, New York Public Library.

So if you would like to jam out to that song right there, you can this weekend. I'm in a Nirvana cover band, and we're playing at the Grapevine Bar this Saturday night. Would love to see you there. 97.1 The Eagle. Hey, we have a really cool contest going on where you can win tickets to see Rob Zombie and Manson and a meet and greet as well. I'll give you all those details here in 15 minutes on The Eagle.

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97.1 The Eagle. Christina Ray, I'm heading on out of here. But I do want to remind you, you have a chance to win free Avenged Sevenfold tickets tomorrow morning. They are coming to town with Good Charlotte, by the way. And you can win those tomorrow morning again at 11:30 with Teresa. So do not miss that. Thank you so much for spending your Thursday night with me. To show you my appreciation, here is some brand new music from APC. It's Starless. Enjoy.

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3: 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And rising up to number 1 is the new Spider-Man Universe show, Spider-Noir, starring Nicolas Cage, on Amazon Prime Video. 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
2: Okay, I think we're all better off without technology, realistically. And I know that now with AI, people are getting on board. I don't want iPads in the car. We can read a map. I don't think even cell phones, like having the internet everywhere and all that
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2: stuff.
3: You're against GPS?
2: 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Then fine, get a map. I don't care.
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2: 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If maps. That's what it takes to get rid of technology everywhere, I would go back to that.
3: Okay. Can you read a map?
2: I'm not very good.
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3: Yeah, I think we're all better off without technology, realistically. And I know that now with AI, people are getting on board. I don't want iPads in the car. We can read a map. I don't think even cell phones, like having the internet, everyone, all that
4: GPS,
3: kind of stuff.
4: GPS? You're against GPS?
3: I'm not saying I'm against it, but if that's going to be the argument of like, oh, well, but what about this? Then fine, get a map. I don't care.
4: But you want, like,
5: give it up.
4: Map, like, where you fold the map up and,
3: yes,
4: like, really.

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1: There's been so many times when I went under the covers or took the low road, so to speak, and didn't really retort to anything. And sometimes that's good, but, you know, when you're reading publications, where was he? Is he back on drugs? You know, it's much more glamorous. And, of course, it has bad times, but it was very romantic, glamorous, and, you know, and what happens in the end is I write a song about it, whether Janie's Got a Gun or Sweet Emotion, and it's just a different take.
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3: 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Anything you got for us between now and Monday. And hopefully it goes by at a nice slow pace, right, Craig?
5: I hope so.
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4: Yeah.
3: All right, Gregory, parting words of wisdom, please.
5: Yeah, next time you see somebody crying, ask them if it's because of their haircut.
3: I was watching a video, Bryan Cranston, who we love.
5: Yes.
3: And they were talking about how do actors, actresses, how they get themselves to like basically cry on demand.
6: Yeah.
5: Good question.
3: It's a lot about hydration.
6: Really?
3: But you just drink a ton of fluid, like in the days leading up to your cry day. So like he was talking about this actress who was working. He's like, yeah, Wednesday's a cry day.
5: Oh.
3: And so just
5: you load up.
3: Yeah, you load up on stuff. And then they said, you know, at that point, even if like there's something that gets triggered emotionally, if you could just think of one small thing, it doesn't even take that much because you're so hydrated.
4: Yeah. Really?
6: That makes sense because I drink so much water and I'm crying all the time.
3: You cry all the time.
5: Damn. It's a cry day for Sammy.
3: All right. Well, thank you very much, Greg Gorey.
5: Do it.
3: Thank you so much for giving The Woody Show some of your valuable time this week. You know, we love and appreciate you for that. The rest of you guys can suck it. Catch you back here on Monday. Have yourself a great weekend. SMD double M.
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97.1, the Eagle rocks Dallas, Fort Worth. It's not only Friday, it's National Donut Day. Get yours. I'm Teresa. Let's just soak and rock, and then we'll talk about your freebies coming up.

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right out of the gate, let me just tell you about the new albums that dropped today. Evanescence, Sanctuary. Finally, we've got that out. And I Will Give Love to Modest Mouse, the new album, An Eraser and a Maze dropped today. So you've got a lot of new music to look forward to this weekend. I'm going to get you into Bad Omens right now. We are the Eagle.

97.1 The Eagle rocks Dallas, Fort Worth. I got your free coming up. I'll tell you all about it. But if you have no plans tonight, Rangers at home, they're going to be hosting the Guardians, just FYI. If you haven't caught a game yet, scoop up some tickets and go have a good time.

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2: Well, it's about like 20 past Anglin as you get into Forest Hill. There's a wreck in the left lane. 5 minutes on the backup so far from the East Loop. 67 northbound at Cockrell Hill moving through Duncanville. You've got an accident and only the left lane is squeezing by. So you're looking at a 10 to 12 minute delay from Daniel Dale. If you happen to see any traffic problems, call 214-866-8888. I'm Michael Scott with your DFW traffic.
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I'm Teresa. Happy Friday. 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

You know what? With Soundgarden top of mind right there, I mentioned this week. Kim Fahill has a memoir. It's about to drop on the 9th. You can pre-order it right now on Amazon. It's called A Screaming Life Into the Super Unknown with Soundgarden and Beyond. He talks about all the things. Heartbreaking that he thought Chris Cornell's death was a hoax when he heard it. I mean, so did we. Anyway, it's up. It's there. It's ready for you. We are the Eagle now with Fall Out Boy. Get ready, my friends. I've got some Avenged Sevenfold tickets for you coming up.

Hope you guys are having a good Friday. Let me throw some free tickets at you. Avenged Sevenfold. This is going to be a good show. I mean, hello. We get to go to Dos Equis Pavilion, have beers, seltzers, enjoy M Shadows and the crew on stage. I got a pair. It's my last for the week. Open up your iHeartRadio apps with the Eagle on. Hit the red talk back mic. You know exactly what to say. Hey, T, hook it up for me. Good luck.

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1: 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Can I give you something for free in return for the compliment? I do. 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Joshua, you're the best. I appreciate you. Hit me up on the talkback, Mike, if you want to add anything to the show, more music. I'm here for you. 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
10: 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It's something that crosses all party lines, and it's something that is a problem that we can all make an easy change. I mean, as simple as turning off a light switch when you leave the room. 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
3: Anytime I think that any of us can do something to make the world a little bit better place than we left it, one shouldn't hesitate. 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It's something that crosses all party lines, and it's something that is a problem that we can all make an easy change. I mean, as simple as turning off a light switch when you leave the room. You don't all have to go out and buy hybrids if you're not ready to buy a car. But as simple as turning off the light switch in your room, recycling your garbage, little silly things like that that sound so menial, add up and make a huge difference.
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Oh, it's so good. Coming up now, I've got 97 minutes of nonstop rock on the Eagle. I'm about to kick off. But just FYI, if you want a little awesome, you know, Warped Tour style emo in your life tonight, Yellow Card, Newfound Glory, Plain White Tees tonight, Showtime at the Pavilion. I'm just saying, Ticketmaster.com. Go see what tickets are up. That's going to be a good, Yellow Card is so good live. Those are my boys. I'm Teresa. We are the Eagle. Let's get into See There Now. Who's

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I just read that reverse bucket lists are a thing now. Like, normally a bucket list of things you want to do before you die. The reverse is listing all the things you've done. I'm all about moving forward, but to each their own. Cheers. We are 90.

year. Well, maybe just a little riboflavin, vegetable oil, and yellow number one, because that was in the gummy I just ate. 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

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Coming up at 1 o'clock, I'm going to send you to Vegas. It's one of my favorite wins that we've got right now. 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Yeah, that's going to be a trip for two Vegas iHeart Festival, $1,000 in your pocket. So you're minutes away from the win, 1 o'clock on the dot. 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

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I'm Teresa, building a good hour, Days of the New. Return to Dust is coming up, Disturbed as well. Enjoy it. And happy Friday. I'm looking.

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So I read that 2/3 of Americans play video games at least 1 hour a week. I recommend 3. Just because you're adults doesn't mean you can't just couch rot and, you know, play Call of Duty for 2 hours one night. I say go for it. It de-stresses you. Or Mario Brothers, Legend of Zelda, whatever you're playing. Mario Kart, just do it. We are 97.1 The Eagle.

Ooh, looking ahead at that 2 o'clock hour. I see it. You are minutes away. 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

Happy National Donut Day, everyone. Go get yourself one. I know Dunkin's doing free donuts with like a, if you order something and you're a rewards member. Like donuts and beer on a Friday. Yes. That actually sounds good. 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

I want to take a pivot from the Imagine Dragons real quick because Metallica and Doc Martin, remember they did that collab? Well, it sold out quick. Now they're restocked and these boots are sick. Like the yellow stitching. I'm a Doc girl, but the logo, the artwork on it, like they're pretty awesome. Doc Martin's website, you can go there and check out the 1460 iconic boot and the 1461 Oxford. 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
7: 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Guaranteed human.

And on that note, I gotta go. We are 97.1 The Eagle. Thank you, thank you, thank you for just letting me sit at your table. And I'm honored that you get to choose me. I know you have a choice, and I hope I helped you adult. That's all I wanted to do, and put you in a good mindset. Have a good weekend. Sky's the limit, man. Just have fun. All right, take care of one another. Be a good human. I'm Teresa. I'll talk to you Monday at 10 a.m. Ben and Skinner next. Have a good one.

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1: Are you ready? I can't hear you. Are you ready?
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0: yes. Hello and welcome, everybody. This is the world-famous Ben and Skin Show, 97.1 The Eagle. Happy Friday, everybody. Ben Rogers, Jeff Skin, Wade, Kevin, KT, Setlist, Turner, and Christina, K-Ray, Little Baby Cornbread Ray.
1: Little Baby Cornbread.
0: Christina's band, her very popular Nirvana cover band, Oatmeal Pizza, is throwing down tomorrow night at the Grapevine Bar. That's not in Grapevine. It's in Dallas. It's off Harry Hines near an Arby's. Christina, anything else you want to say to promote this gig?
2: Well, I love the Grapevine Bar. We go on at 8 o'clock, and this is our last show for, I believe, a month.
0: What?
3: Wow, yeah, because of all the internal friction and everybody's at each other's throats?
2: No, people are just taking summer breaks, and I think we're going to work on some original stuff as well.
0: Okay. Mm. Orange Peel Sunshine?
2: Yes.
0: Let's go.
2: Some songwriting in.
4: You know what? I don't want to like tell y'all what to do, but y'all should do some original Nirvana material.
0: I like that.
4: Right?
0: Are y'all going to do that backdoor party song you always sang in country twang?
2: I never sang it. I did a solo on one song.
0: Yep. But it was a good solo.
2: It was. Thank you.
0: KT, have you ever had a solo backdoor party?
5: No. Not this year.
0: All right.
4: Is that where you mount it on the wall?
0: Yeah. Yeah, exactly. The guitar.
4: Yeah.
0: And then play it.
4: And then hang it.
0: Yep. Hey, by the way, big news. Everyone listening, everybody just shut up. Everyone in Dallas-Fort Worth, listen to my voice. I'm trying to hook y'all up. One of you listening to us could go win $1 million tomorrow.
4: Yes!
0: At Choctaw Casino Resort, Durant, Oklahoma. This is no BS. They're giving away $1 million, not a payment plan. Someone's going to walk. Somebody's just going to be at Choctaw playing with their Rewards Club card on Saturday night, and they're going to win $1 million cash.
4: Incredible, man. I'm so happy for whoever that person is, but I hope it's a Ben and Skin Eagle listener.
0: Yeah, I do too. That'd be great. So anyways, head on out to Choctaw tomorrow night. I also want to say this. I want to get this party started in a fun way, keep everybody smiling. I have something that makes me very happy. As you guys know, my algorithms have been tainted at this point. I've got, every time I get on Instagram, it's AI gilfs with huge jugs doing yoga, or it's a guy eating an octopus live out of the ocean. It's horrible stuff. And yesterday, I sent you guys a picture of something that was sent to me. I sent you two things. One you clicked on. One of the things I sent to you, I didn't even send to you the link because I knew you wouldn't click on it. And it was an old lady who was playing a flute and also swirling around a hula hoop on her ass.
5: Yeah, but the hula hoop was vertical.
0: Yeah. Yeah, it was vertical, not horizontal.
4: I felt like I I probably wouldn't have clicked on that. And so I like that you just gave me all the magical ingredients.
0: Yeah, what it was. I know. The other thing I did send you that you did click on was one of the best bits ever. Me and my brothers used to always look at people's faces and then make fart sounds on what we thought their farts would sound like. Somebody went through an old yearbook and they were like showing people on it. Was it a teaching staff? Was it teachers?
4: Yeah, it looked like the teaching staff.
0: And it was
4: staff.
0: Like, all right, these are the fart sounds they would make. And everybody enjoyed that. Reminded me of Christina. Christina, if you would pull up your fart folder, which I know is your favorite folder.
2: I'm already on it.
0: All right, I'm going to give you a chance here. Everybody imagine a picture of KT's face. What would his fart sound like? Yep. All right, here's a picture of Skin's face. And here's a picture of my face. Okay.
4: Very nice. Very nice. That was very freaking frack.
0: A lot of torque.
4: Yeah.
0: Anyways, I thought that was a good thing. There's another thing that I've been looking at a lot lately. It's showing up on my algorithm, and it always makes me happy. It's this thing called Cooking with Carter. Now, I watch a lot of foodies. I watch a lot of cooks. I watch a lot of people making food, all different types of stuff like that. This one is very unique. This is a four-year-old.
4: Wow.
0: He's in Great Yarmouth, Norfolk, England, and he started posting in September of 2024. His parents noticed he had a passion for cooking. He blew up on TikTok. He's exceeded over 2 million Instagram followers.
4: Wow.
0: He's got a 37% engagement rate, meaning people aren't just following him. They're engaging with him all the time.
4: Incredible.
0: And he's got this. The reason it's taken off in America is because he's got this super thick accent. It's not just English accent. It's Norfolk / East Anglian accent. It has roots that some linguists trace back to Viking and Dutch settlers. It's very earthy and rural, and the vowels are really hard. They're pronounced really hard, and American ears hear it as almost a different language coming out of a little kid. But it's just a real thick accent, and he's super passionate about food, and he's real happy. So I brought you guys some audio clips to start your Friday off.
6: Today, I'm going to make a fish finger sandwich.
1: for my daddy. Look at the size of these. Oh, my gosh. Now we're going to take our bread and put butter on it. So we need a knife to spread the butter. Can you see I'm good at spreading? Butter makes it taste really nice. I just need to spread it a bit more to make sure Daddy likes it. Now the fish fingers should be ready. They are a bit hot, but you need to be careful. Ow, those are hot. Daddy likes a bit of vinegar in his sandwich. Now all we're going to do is cut it in half.
6: Cheers.
1: Cheers. So good. I can finish this. See you next time. Bye.
0: All right.
4: That's great.
2: Really cute. Yeah.
5: You could be the game of 4-year-old or 90-year-old.
0: Right.
4: I could listen to that all day.
5: Yeah. Here he's making some ice lollies.
1: Today I'm going to make some ice lollies because it's really hot today. Look at my face. It's all red. It's boiling out there. I've got a mango here and some oranges. I'm going to juice them up. Oh, juice is coming out. Squish it down. This is a lot of fruit. We need lots of fruit for our lollies. Then we'll be full of juice. All done. We're going to put our juice in these ice lolly things. When it melts, you can suck the juice out of the butter. Look. Ting, tang, walla walla, bing, bang.
2: Okay.
0: I guess one more. Ting,
5: it's a fish pie.
0: It's always today.
5: Today.
4: I love when young kids like that emulate whatever they see and they try to talk old adult.
5: No, he's actually a genius.
4: My son used to do like live streaming when he was young for video games for a group of five, and he had a name and all this stuff. So for the longest time, we called him the Dez 360. Hello, this is the Dez 360. I mean, I'm British, but right. It's just like they see the stuff and they emulate it. Yep. It's great.
5: Now, this thing that he made sounds disgusting to me.
1: Today, we're going to make a fish pie. So we've got prawns, salmon, cod, and smoked haddock. Now we've got to mix this all together. Now we're going to put the fish pie mix into the dish. Now we're going to squeeze some lemon on it. Now the last thing to do is put the mashed potato on it. Oh, this smells so nice. I'm going to try a bit of salmon. I'm shocked. I'm actually really shocked.
6: Why?
1: This is so good.
0: All right, see you next time.
1: Bye.
0: Ooh, that might be good for the end of the show.
2: Yeah.
0: All right. See you next time. Bye.
4: I've wanted to incorporate a little British kid into the outro, so I think that's a great thing.
0: You know, his accent reminds me of the guy in the Brad Pitt movie where he's a fighter. Remember?
4: Oh, Snatch.
0: It's Snatch, but the guy who's the pig farmer, the bad guy. You know who owns a pig farm? He sounds just like that guy, but the little kid version.
4: I like it.
0: All right, there we are, off to the races on a Friday. Where are you going to take us next in Things Skin is Tracking?
4: All right, I feel like this is a real-life superhero ability, and I wish I had it. What is it? We'll tell you next.
0: But first, let's talk about the greatness of Frankel & Frankel, Mark Frankel, Scott Frankel, and Gene Burkett. Those are the three partners at Frankel & Frankel. They're very good at what they do, which is why they win tons of awards. But it's not the awards that matter most. If you're involved in a wreck, you need help. I can speak about this firsthand because I got into a horrible wreck. It wasn't my fault. I called the Frankels. And you might be thinking, yeah, I can't afford to call a lawyer. 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

0: 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The Eagle will be listening for your chance to win tickets to see 311 and Dirty Heads. We'll give them away sometime in the next 2 hours. You have to have that free iHeart app to win because we always use the talkback feature. All right, we got a lot of stuff coming up, including KT asked the question, was this local music star wronged? We'll get to the bottom of that in 15 minutes, but right now it's time for this.
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0: All right, have you guys seen any previews for the movie Tuner?
2: No.
3: No.
0: Have you heard of it?
2: I've heard of it, but I have not seen any previews for
0: it. So it showed up on my timeline, and I started watching it because I was like, is that Dustin Hoffman? And so the little clip that I saw was Dustin Hoffman. He's a piano tuner, all right? And these people exist. The studio I go to, they got their piano tuner, they call. Because a piano in a big open room, weather will change the tuning and different things. So you got to go tune that thing. And it's usually a guy. It's been around the music world forever. It's got great hearing, obviously. So in this scene, it was Dustin Hoffman as a piano tuner and his apprentice. And they were talking to some lady behind the counter, and Dustin Hoffman was being Dustin Hoffman. He was kind of like hitting on the younger lady or whatever. But I watched it, and I was like, all right, this is the story of piano tuners. I knew nothing else about it. Then I bumped into a friend of ours. Guy's got pretty good, I think he's got good taste. He's a big listener of the show. Shout out to Brandon. And he was like, man, I saw that movie Tuner. And I was like, oh, yeah, I saw a clip for that. He's like, man, it's crazy. And he started describing it, and it is not at all what I thought it was going to be from the clip I saw. But basically, the guy, the young guy who's the piano tuner, has superhuman hearing. Okay, now I don't think I'm going to give away anything here. But he's working on a tuner, or working on a piano. He's tuning a piano in a guy's house, and the security company is upstairs. And the guys working in the security it's a ruse. They're upstairs and they're drilling into a safe because they're going to break into the guy's safe. And this guy's hearing is so good, he can hear it. And it's screwing up his piano tuning.
2: Is it the young guy?
0: The young guy.
2: The young guy, if it's who I think it is, based on the IMDb, he was in The White Lotus.
0: Okay.
2: Oh. Yeah, he was the foreign guy who was hooking up with the chick just to kind of screw over.
4: Yeah, I see that now. The Italian guy.
2: And he was in a show called Prime Target that I watched for a little bit. That was pretty good.
0: Okay. So, good cast, right? Mm-hmm. So, he hears these security guys who are going to break into a safe upstairs. And he goes upstairs. He's like, hey, man, can you guys keep it down? You're ruining what I'm doing down there. And they're like, oh, what we're doing is important or whatever. I'm paraphrasing. I haven't even seen this. It's relayed to me. He's like, well, it looks like you're breaking into that safe. And he's like, I can hear it. And so whatever happens next, I go, all right, well, if you can get into the safe, then we'll let you off the hook or whatever. Because he's suddenly dealing with underworld people.
2: Mm-hmm.
0: He can hear the
2: breaking into a safe is all about sound.
0: He can hear the clicking. Ah. He can hear the clicking, and so he can pop the safe open. Okay, and they're like, oh, well. So this unassuming guy is now tied up in the underworld. And so I was like, wow, I didn't see that coming at all. Now, check this out. At this same place I was at, I told you guys my son's going to Colorado State. And he didn't know anybody going to Colorado State. He was just going to go blind luck, just find a roommate. And then a buddy, a mutual friend said, hey, you remember this guy Richard? You worked with him at the Mavs. His son is going to Colorado State. And I'm like, oh, wow, that's cool. It'd at least be cool for Dez to meet somebody before he goes out there. So we decide we're all going to meet for dinner. We meet for dinner, or it's kind of an outdoors area. It's actually a truck yard in the colony. And after 5 seconds, my son and this kid he's never met, they run off, and now they're going to be roommates, right? They hit it off immediately.
3: Great.
0: Right?
3: Mm-hmm.
0: Great. Yes. Takes a big, oh, my God, I feel so much better about things.
2: It's easier for guys to make friends, I think.
0: Yeah.
2: Is it easier for guys than girls?
3: It depends. I would say girls are usually pretty easy to get along with.
0: I think you're easy to get along with. Most girls aren't.
2: Most girls hate on each other because they're girls.
0: She's like, oh, did you see what she was eating?
2: Yeah.
3: That's behind the back, though. Not,
2: oh, right.
3: Not
2: good point. Good point. Yeah.
0: Okay. Oh, so girls are fake. But so I really like this kid. He's going to Colorado State, and he's going to be a music major, and he can't read or write music. Do you realize how rare that is?
2: So he is like a savant?
0: He did a Zoom for the head of the music department and played everything they told him to play. He's self-taught. They're like, you're in.
2: Oh, he's just Goodwill Hunting.
0: Yeah.
3: I thought Nick Cannon in Drumline.
0: Okay. And the kid is also, ironically enough, he's the janitor at Colorado State.
2: Right.
0: And they walked in.
2: Or he's like Nick Cannon sexually. He's got a million kids.
0: Yeah. And so then he was like, how do you like them apples? I got a number.
2: Right.
0: And so he's got amazing hearing. And so as this buddy of ours was telling me and the dad the story of Tuner, goes, oh, that's a lot like Canaan. He goes, we had this thing, and I don't know if you guys know what this is. You can buy it and put it in the wall, and it makes a super high-pitched frequency, and it scares off rodents. Are you familiar with this?
3: Mm-mm.
0: I'd never even heard of it.
2: Uh-uh.
0: And he said, I installed it, and we came home, and then Canaan was like, God, what is that sound? And he's like, what are you talking about? He's like, do you not hear that? He goes, I don't hear anything. I have no idea what you're talking about. Canaan could hear the thing in the wall that was scaring off the rats.
2: He's like the dog tuner. Whistles. He's the tuner.
0: He's the tuner. And so my son is going to be caught up with this kid. They're going to be breaking into safes. This is an amazing turn of events.
2: That it reminds me of Project Hail Mary, because that one of the characters can hear every single thing happening.
4: Yes, Rocky can hear everything.
2: Rocky can hear everything, and it complicates talking. Because so your son's going to have a hard time having privacy. Because his roommate's going to hear every single thing he's whispering on the phone.
0: I think the kids today, they just all do it in front of one another.
2: Yeah, that's fair.
4: Yeah, fist my bump.
0: So, So, anyways, I think that's a superhuman but superhero ability that's I would love to have, man.
2: Hell yeah.
0: That'd be dope.
2: It'd be a great thing to have. You can eavesdrop on everybody.
0: Yes! And turn it into cash.
2: Yeah, that's fantastic. All right, there you have it. Thing Skin is tracking. Coming up next, KT, what's coming up in the entertainment headlines?
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11: 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Live music in a laundromat or live music in an outdoor stadium for a million Brazilians. Both are very satisfying, and oddly enough, it's kind of similar. Sometimes it can even be a little more nerve-wracking to play an intimate, tiny spot because people are right up in your face. The larger audience, you know, you can tend to sort of treat it as space itself, as the universe, and we're just lucky to have this job. It's good.
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1: I was watching Ziggy Stardust and the Spiders from Mars, the film, the other day. The way that Bowie just was, like, he's so theatrical. I think that's what rock music is. Rock is theater, you know, and now it's literally becoming even more like that.
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1: All right, don't forget the $1 million giveaway is happening tomorrow at the Choctaw Casino and Resort in Durant, Oklahoma. All you got to do is be there playing with your Choctaw Rewards Club card, and you could win $1 million. Coming up in 10 minutes, it's Christina's Cookie Jar. Where are you going to take us, K-Ray?
2: We're going to have a little fun on a Friday with a music mashup, Ben.
1: Hell yes, that is always fun. Do not miss that. But right now, it's time for this.
3: Entertainment headline.
4: Disclaimer, this is just Reddit tabloid gossip stuff. I have sent y'all a picture, though, that does show some evidence of this.
1: Okay.
4: I'm not going to name the restaurant. The title of this thread on Reddit is Big X the Plug is an A-hole.
2: Uh-oh.
4: Okay, that's what the guy says. All right. The guy on Reddit says, the picture is his order. Today, Big X the Plug came in my drive-thru and he was exceptionally rude. He comes into the B lane and orders about $75 worth of food. I thought it might be him, so I asked him, are you Big X the Plug? And he very rudely says, nah, but you better make my food right.
1: Oh. Is it? Okay, that's interesting. Reversing it on the people in the kitchen. Like, usually you don't want to risk them messing with your food. He's flat out challenging them, threatening them. You better not spit in this.
4: Allegedly. As I'm making the 8 drinks he ordered, he sends some of the people that were in his car into the restaurant, and they start giving me and my coworkers dirty looks and being very rude, such as demanding the food be out soon, being disrespectful to my managers and coworkers, and being very impatient. After about 15 minutes of making about 4 shakes, 4 drinks, and Lord knows how many burgers, we finally hand out the order, and the people he had sent in snatch it from my hand, and they walk out. I manage to muster out a have a good day, and they sarcastically say you too and walk out. Soon after, they come back in talking about how they want some ketchup and end up taking an entire tray of ketchup and not even saying thank you. That's a guy complaining about his job on the internet, so he's already maybe not that fully trustworthy.
1: Mm-hmm.
4: Or B, is this a look inside the life? I don't know, but I thought it was interesting. What do you guys think? None of us were there. Who knows?
5: Right.
4: I think it's weird for that to happen to you and you go, I'm making a Reddit post about this.
2: Right. That's a weird, especially that's a random musician to just pluck out of nowhere to say it was Big X the Plug that did this. And to have that picture. There's a
5: hold on,
2: a lot
5: though.
2: Of things ordered.
5: He's got a very distinctive voice. But do you really think that if you're just on the other side of the intercom, you go, wait, are you Big X the Plug?
1: Well, it's like, is he ordering a drink? And he's like, I want a large. And he's like, is that, you want a large? He's like, the biggest. The largest. The biggest. The largest. And it sounded just like him.
6: I'm from Texas.
1: Right.
5: We don't.
6: That sounds like the song.
5: Yeah. We don't know that. I have been around him on 2 separate occasions in very short instances. And let me say, he seemed like a very nice guy. And Eric Deep, who wrote a big profile cover story for Rolling Stone, he said he was a very nice guy. Now, these are situations where they're, you know, it's around music stuff or mm-hmm. it's promotional stuff. And obviously, you'd be on your best behavior, I would suppose.
1: Right.
5: But everything I've read is that he had a tough life and was even in the drug game and is very thankful that things have turned around for him. Like, I've read nothing but good things, and my 2 interactions with him, he seemed like a nice dude.
1: Although,
5: but sometimes you can have bad days.
1: Also, anybody could have a bad day, but, like, if you get in between a lion and his food, you get him in a drive-thru situation, maybe it's a little more on edge.
4: So, you're right, and here's what the comments are mixed. Some people had past experiences, both good and bad, with him.
5: Okay,
4: but that's just commenters, so who knows?
5: Sure.
4: But the comment that stood out the most, there's 2, actually. One was, 15 minutes, it's still fast food, bro. 15 minutes in a drive-thru is nuts. The other one says, sounds horrible, but try working at a Sonic in a small town on football game nights and get back to us.
5: Yeah.
4: That is so true.
2: Yeah.
4: So, I don't know.
1: I think there's people out there that are probably in fast food that have had good and bad situations with skin, right? Or it's waiters.
5: Yeah, waiters.
1: Sometimes you got to teach a waiter how to wait on tables, and they would probably give you a bad review, but you're also a good tipper.
5: Yeah.
1: So you probably have great stories out there, too.
5: Oh, now that I'm middle-aged, I don't tip anymore.
1: Okay.
4: Oh, so you're South Korean. They don't tip. They actually pay their wait staff a handsome wage. tipping is actually seen as offensive in South Korea. Yeah, he has misread the situation.
2: No, there's a lot of countries that just don't tip because of that. Yeah, you're right.
5: It needed explanation, dog.
2: It was weird for you to pick out that one. But
5: for us to just assume we understand all the customs of South Korea, I think was bold.
4: I guess you haven't been tracking the World Cup.
1: All right, there you have it. Was this local star wronged? I don't know. Coming up next, Christina, where are you going to take us in the jar?
2: I have an incredible rock mashup to play for you guys next on the Eagle.
1: All right, before we get there, I want to say thank you to our friends at Orchard. 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

0: It's the Ben and Skin Show, 97.1 The Eagle. We got tickets to give away. 311 and Dirty Heads. Last day we're giving these away. So you better get them. You're going to get it. We got a news quickie coming up. There's an amazing offer from this company. Would you accept this? We'll get to the bottom of it in 15 minutes. But right now it's time for this.
1: I did it all for the cookie. The cookie. And we can take a cookie and stick it in my yum. Stick it in my yum.
2: So there's a guy on YouTube. I got to be careful saying his name. Bill McClintock. And he does mashups with songs. And he's really good at it. And one stood out to me. I was like, this is perfect for the Eagle audience. This is really fun. It's called Rockanoid. I will say this. There are 11 songs in this. 11 pieces of different songs in this little mashup here. And I want to see if you guys can get them. I'll go ahead and say the main ones are Black Sabbath's Paranoid and We Will Rock You by Queen. So there's two right there. Those are the main ones. That's why it's called Rockanoid. Okay. And let's see if you guys can pick out the other ones, the other nine. And two of them are guitar solos, so I'll give you that as well.
3: Okay.
2: Now, this is 3 minutes. I'm just going to play the whole thing. I guess I'll pause it when you guys hear something different. Y'all ready?
0: Yep.
2: And here we go.

0: There you go.
1: Damn, let's go.
0: Super cool. Yeah, so that guy does a lot of other great ones, but again, this one I had to play. That's Rockanoid by Bill McClintock.
1: That's fun.
0: On YouTube. Yes.
2: Bill McClintock.
0: Yeah.
1: Oh, Bill McClintock. All right, there you have it. There's the cookie jar. Coming up next, KT, where are you going to take us in the news quickie?
2: There's a company that's offering up something special, and I think you guys should dish out the money for this. 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
5: 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And I said, I could never do that. It's really, really, really uncool. I couldn't do that. I couldn't do it in public. I do it now in public. I am making those clucking sounds. If you happen to be in a bathroom near U2's dressing room, that might be me.
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1: Hey, don't forget, Saturday at Choctaw, you have a chance to win $1 million. This is the coolest thing going on anywhere in North Texas and the Oklahoma area this weekend. $1 million. 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All you got to do is be there, be playing with your Choctaw Rewards Club card, and you could win $1 million. Just absolutely crazy. They're going to do three of these drawings over the course of the summer. First one is Saturday night. Just be there. Play with your Choctaw Rewards Club card, and you could win $1 million. And if you do, if it's one of our listeners, let us know, man. I know you're probably going to quit your job, and you guys would all quit for $1 million, right? Just move on.
2: Oh, yeah. Yeah, so, you'd never see me again.
1: Right. You'd be Kaiser Sose, just gone in the wind forever?
2: Mm-hmm.
1: Okay, like a fart in the wind. Coming up here in a matter of minutes, we're going to go around the sports. We got a Game 2 NBA Finals primer, but right now it's time for this.
3: Give me that news quickie.
2: I'd take that $1 million and go to the blackjack table all in.
1: Ooh, let it ride.
2: See how high we can get.
4: That's smart.
2: Yeah, and then if I end up losing it, that's okay. It'll keep me humble. I'm going to be honest. If I'm going to drink like craft beer, I'm probably going to have Roller Town Beer Works.
1: Bet your
2: ass. I'm not just saying that. I really like it. If I'm going to have a domestic, Dos Equis is usually my go-to. In high school, I was known for Coors Light bottles.
1: You've always been a Keystone Light guy.
2: Well, it's the thing. Keystone Light's definitely was cheap. You know, it's what my papa would drink. So it's like, yes. And I'm glad you said that because this is a Keystone Light story.
1: Oh, how about that?
4: I would like to question if you're actually known for Coors Light bottles.
5: I still don't have this story.
4: But I didn't believe it then.
1: I thought you were known for stretching singles into doubles.
2: Well, what happened is at the bottom of there was an old drinking spot. I called it the Secret Garden. And when in the summer when it would dry up, there's a little tiny little tank. They found a bunch of beer bottles in it.
1: You got incriminated.
2: And it was me and my friends, but yeah.
1: Everyone knew it was you.
2: KT's the Coors Light bottle guy.
1: They called you the Coors Bottle Kid.
2: Because everyone else is showing up with the cheapest stuff you can find. I'm like, let's level up a little bit here.
1: Yeah.
5: Did you call it the Secret Garden because of the book?
2: Yep.
5: Okay, that's amazing.
2: Off-road is off the highway?
5: Yeah.
2: Kind of felt like you couldn't get caught. You totally
5: really
2: could.
5: Good.
4: My dog, Bill, has a tiny little tank. He's got to go to the bathroom about 3 times an hour.
1: Really?
4: And
1: didn't you remove his dong?
4: Yeah.
1: He had a show dong and you took it off. Does that dog, it's a good thing that technology hadn't happened yet where you can talk to your dogs. You chopped off dog's show dong. You know how mad he'd be all the time?
4: It's why he's barking at everything.
2: What's he gotta do? He's so tiny. He can't see straight.
1: He does have a wonk eye. Is there another dog that could fix that eye?
4: Hey. He's not that kind of a dog.
1: Jar it back in.
4: Hey, I want you to know he listens to the show.
1: But he doesn't have that interpreter thing yet. He doesn't know what we're saying. He's just like, are they going to give me some food? I don't know. Where are these people?
4: He's waiting to hear the word walk. Oh, sorry, honey.
2: Keystone Light's rolling out this thing called the most American light apple beer in America. They're rolling out Keystone Light Apple.
5: Why?
4: I can't imagine sucking worse.
2: It's really confusing. But look, just let the product be a product, man. We didn't have to, you know.
1: Let the product be a product.
2: So what they're doing is they're having a drawing on their website, though, that you can sign up for, okay, to roll out this, new Apple thing. And they'll give you, a free July 4th cookout for, like, America's 250th, and they'll bring all the beer and the food. But also that comes with it is a World War II fighter plane will fly over your backyard with all your friends there during the cookout.
5: Why?
2: That is so awesome, dude. You're chilling. Hold on, guys. I won this contest. Eyes to the sky. And a personal World War II plane flies over your backyard.
1: Who's paying for that?
2: Keystone.
1: Wow.
4: Go ahead.
5: Sorry. You got to get the timing right, though, because what if the plane goes and no one showed up yet and you're just sitting there like, damn it.
2: Oh, damn.
5: They missed the plane.
4: Oh, my friends are always late.
2: All right. Well, I thought you guys would be more into this story. Guess not.
4: No. I'm interested. So no. You have to drink you have to drink an apple beer and then a plane flies over?
5: No.
1: Okay. I do love World War II planes.
2: What?
4: You've never said that to anybody before.
5: First time hearing about it.
1: For a while there.
4: Worked with you forever.
1: I was convinced. I love those blue planes that there was a show about them.
2: The Blue Angels?
1: No, they weren't those super nimble ones. They were big, and they were big fighter planes. I think they were World War II planes. And there was a show about them flying around.
4: Top Gun?
1: And I had this theory that I was reincarnated, that I used to be a pilot in one of those. Or maybe I was taken up into an alien spaceship's butthole. But I do know that I've always felt a strong attachment to those planes for some reason.
4: I remember you being a big World War I planes guy, but I've never heard this.
1: Yeah.
5: What's the, which airplane is, the, it has like the mouth painted on it? You know
1: I know what you're talking about.
4: Spitfire, right?
5: Yeah, that's a World War II plane.
1: What was the shit? All right, I'm going to have to... What was the TV show about the World War II planes that flew around and there was a squadron of them, I think, near Hawaii?
4: I think it was called Air Hog.
2: See. Confused by all of this.
1: Black Sheep Squadron?
4: Yes.
1: Yeah.
4: Baba Black Sheep.
1: That's it.
5: Great show.
1: Yep. Good. And there you have it. Robert Conrad, yes.
4: Yeah, you'd have to go knock a battery off his shoulder.
1: He'd
4: get,
1: yes.
4: You know, he'd get pissed.
1: That was so tough.
4: Think about that marketing campaign.
1: Yeah, those are the planes right there.
4: There was a whole, those are dope. There was a whole marketing campaign where a guy put a battery on his shoulder and challenged you to come knock it off his shoulder.
1: Yeah.
4: I still don't understand why it doesn't make sense.
1: No, why would you do
4: that? Hey, man, if you don't buy this battery, I'm going to kick your ass. I'm Robert Conrad, yeah. Bitch.
1: Just keep it on your shoulder, dude. Yeah. Don't mind. All right, there you have it. There's the news quickie. We learned nothing. Coming up next, let's preview game two of the NBA Finals next on the Eagle.
2: 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I've been telling you about this a lot lately. 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The Rangers play at 7 tonight. They play 6 p.m. tomorrow, 1:30 on Sunday. So get your picks in before those times. 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Had a couple of repeat winners have already reached out as well. I won twice back in football season. I can tell you, Sports Predict works. Now, you might be asking, what's the catch? 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Right? 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And what you will do in each of these pools is you will answer questions each day. I'll tell you more about the NHL contest in a minute as the Stanley Cup Finals is going. But basically, if the Rangers play, they play the Cleveland Guardians tonight. There will be 6 yes or no questions, and you just make your picks, yes or no. They'll ask you the question, yes or no. At the end of the week, the points all add up. 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We're giving away the authentic NHL jersey. 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

0: 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Thank you for hanging out with us today. Got lots to get to in this show, including giving away tickets to see 311 and Dirty Heads. Be listening for your chance to win. Now, this segment is brought to you by Frankel and Frankel. Really, really great dudes that have been doing this 30 years plus. What is this? This is being advocates for injury victims, fighting for you, making sure you get what you deserve. It's not fair. You've been hurt in a wreck or on the job site. Someone's negligent actions have caused you problems. They're going to fight for you. It's what they do. Got some of the best barbecue to talk about coming up a little bit later in the show, but right now it's time for this.
1: Now let's go around the sports. KT Funtweets has all the sports. Yeah.
2: So yesterday, the Cowboys, we're at a period of time called OTAs. And these are voluntary. OTA stands for off-season training activity. So they like get together and they make guacamole and karate in the garage. So, no. There's bunk beds. It's very confusing. It doesn't feel like it's that big of a deal, but it's voluntary. George Pickens did not go when he was not expected to be there by any means. Todd Archer did report yesterday, and I guess Brian Schottenheimer said that he expects George Pickens will be there in 2 weeks when they have mandatory minicamp, which is middle of June. So, not like a huge update, but it is something, I guess, in the world of George Pickens.
3: Yeah, I think it's good, man. If he is gonna show up at OTAs, you know, the only caveat would be if he fakes an injury. I don't know, but I think you look closely at the Micah Parsons playbook. I think this could play out in a similar way. Same agent, obviously. There's differences. Best case scenario is George Pickens looks at this and is like, all right, nobody really wanted to trade for me. My agent went and floated it out there. They kind of looked for some deals. Nobody was interested in that. The world needs me to show them one more time that I can do this again. And if I go do that, I'll make more money than I've ever made this year. I'm on a team with a great quarterback and already another badass receiver. So CeeDee Lamb's going to get a lot of attention. Best case scenario, he goes out, is on his best behavior, puts up another season like he did last year where he's, fourth in yardage or something like that. I don't know. Just goes out and puts out a badass year and then gets paid.
2: Yeah, you know, more bad news for the Cowboys on that front is Drake London of the Falcons signed a deal with like $35 million a year.
0: 100 yeah. Guaranteed.
2: Just to level it up a little bit so yeah. You know we're going to mm-hmm. do something. Because Drake London is nowhere near the player George Pickens is. No offense, good player, but not that good.
0: Okay, so if the Cowboys said, all right, here's the market, and they went and offered Pickens $37 a year with 110 guaranteed for 4 years, would y'all be okay with it?
3: I'm going to ride the fence on it because I don't know what else you could get if you go another direction, and I love having him,
0: mm-hmm.
3: but it doesn't make sense from a team-building perspective to have so many needs in so many other places and to have two $35-plus million receivers
0: mm-hmm.
3: and a $60 million quarterback. Like, shouldn't your $60 million quarterback be so good that he can take an average receiver and make him great? I mean, does he really need $70 million worth of receivers? So from a team-building standpoint, if you could take $35 million and pay that to an elite edge rusher, I think that would be better team building. But if that's not possible, then just have a fun offense.
2: I'm very comfortable in drafting wide receivers personally.
0: Mm-hmm.
2: That's just me. The philosophy that I have. I don't know if they think about that stuff. I think you can find wide receivers. There's so many of them.
0: Yeah.
2: You can pinpoint the guy you want, and you can move around in the draft and get what you need. I would not, but... And especially if you're committed to CeeDee Lamb. Now, if you were like thinking about reverse engineering something and going, maybe CeeDee Lamb could give us something back, you trade him because maybe a team's higher on him, and then maybe then I would give George Pickens some money. But I'm not that comfortable with what George Pickens brings like as a whole. Like, CeeDee Lamb's not going to give you any BS. We've had a few body language issues and things like that. But CeeDee Lamb, there's no question about what he's about.
0: Yeah,
2: George Pickens, you do have questions.
3: CeeDee Lamb's better than George Pickens.
2: Oh, yeah.
0: For sure.
2: By far. Like, I don't think it's close.
0: I mean, I think it's not a problem to... I mean, you can always, like, start nitpicking, you know, at the time. Well, I prefer this guy over this guy, but to just throw out there CeeDee Lamb's the top five receiver is not a crazy thing.
3: No.
2: Yeah. Real quick, gun to head, who you got winning game two of the NBA Finals?
0: Spurs.
3: It should be the Spurs. They didn't shoot well. Assuming they shoot better, they should be able to win that game. I mean...
0: Wimby went 6 for 20.
2: Yeah. Yeah. I heard after the game he had a bunch of churros.
0: Yeah. If he ends up going 6 for 20 again, I think the Knicks win.
3: Yeah. But, man, that was a great game one, man.
0: It was
3: really
0: good.
3: I'm so drunk on NBA basketball right now. I can't imagine how happy you are.
0: Son.
3: This is so fun, and it's so good for the league. Like, again, my whole family who's in town gathered around the TV watching that game, man. It was incredible.
0: Wimby's an unbelievable draw. It's so wild watching a guy like that play.
3: Yeah.
0: It's like you can't tune away, man.
3: All right, there you have it. There's Around the Sports. Coming up next, KT, where are you going to take us?
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12: 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They're going to do their first $1 million drawing. And then tonight at Rollertown Beer Works, our brewery, we'll talk about this a little bit later, Bowling for Soup throwing down tonight. So lots of cool stuff happening with a lot of our partners. Thanks to everyone who's supporting us. But right now, it's time for this.
21: Those mofos over at the Dallas Morning News got together and said, hey, best barbecue joints in Dallas-Fort Worth. We'll do an article on it. We'll. But they did not power rank them.
12: Hutchins.
21: Okay, Ben says Hutchins.
12: Tender Smokehouse is my number one. Hutchins Barbecue is my number two.
22: I love both those, but man, Hutchins is unbelievable.
12: And honestly, there's multiple Hutchins now because the family split. There's Hutchins Barbecue, the original, and then Roy Hutchins. I would say those, and that and Hurtado, those are the top four.
21: Hutchins, they are on the list for sure.
22: Good job, Kevin.
21: You guys knew that, though, right? You guys knew. What was the other one you said?
12: Tender Smokehouse, owned by Tori Hunter.
21: Let's see.
12: Matt Kemp, also an investor in that. It's some of the best barbecue I've ever had.
21: They got snubbed.
23: Really?
21: They got snubbed by the Dallas Morning News.
23: What about a Hurtado?
21: Ben's going to write a letter to the Dallas Morning News right now. Hurtado? I'm typing it in because they put it alphabetical. They did not, you know. Hurtado, yeah.
22: Okay. Why wouldn't you just scroll to the H's?
21: Well, I can, but that's not good for being efficient. See, Cadillac. We talked about Cadillac yesterday.
23: Yeah.
21: Okay, one I had never, I guess I've heard of it, but I'd never been out there. Dane's Craft Barbecue in Aledo.
22: I've actually never been to Aledo.
21: Yes, you have.
12: Randy Galloway, the home of Randy.
21: You've been out there.
22: What I do out there?
21: Aledo's huge.
12: I think I went out there for like a youth baseball thing that just scorched my nuts.
21: One of the greatest golf courses in America is going to be in Aledo soon.
22: Why do you think I've been to Aledo?
21: Because it's out there by Fort Worth. If you've done any driving in Texas, you've been to Aledo.
23: Oh, yeah.
22: If you've done any driving in Texas, you've been to Aledo. That's a bold claim.
21: Okay, I didn't realize you just stayed in your bubble.
22: I think, where do you go when you go to Olney?
21: All the places. Yeah.
23: All the places.
21: You know, man, I went to Amarillo a week ago. I've traveled every road in this here land.
12: Is Hurtado on this list?
21: Yes.
23: I just asked. I just asked about Hurtado.
12: Is it still on this list?
21: Goldie's is in again over off Dick Price Road in Fort Worth. Gotta get out to Goldie's. The stuff been there.
22: If you go to Goldie's, do you drive through Aledo to get there?
21: No, but Aledo ain't far away.
22: Yeah.
12: What's your Dick Price experience?
21: Dick Price Road?
12: Yeah.
21: That's where I met a lot of people that I would come to learn to be my family.
22: Yeah.
12: Is Hurtado on Dick Price Road?
21: No.
23: What about a Lockhart in Deep Ellum? Bishop Arts.
21: Lockhart?
12: Yes. It's solid.
21: I'm going to scroll up.
23: They're saucy.
21: They got the snub.
12: I like him.
21: We'd say Hutchins. I would say Hurtado's got a little food truck outside of Oak Island Brewery, which is now in Richardson next to Lockwood.
22: Yes.
21: By the way.
22: Really? Pecan Lodge.
23: There you go.
21: Yeah,
12: Pecan Lodge.
21: Man, I'm an L. Just hold
12: on.
21: Did
12: they sell? Are they still involved?
23: I thought you were searching. You're scrolling now?
21: Man, I'm scrolling now because I was told to scroll.
22: I didn't realize they had sold.
12: I don't know. I don't know the answer to that. I was curious. What was the main lady's name? Queen Mama Bear?
22: Marge.
21: Loro. Well, Addison representation here.
22: So that's a yes on Pecan Lodge?
21: I told you I'm scrolling now. I'm not hunting and pecking because you told me to scroll.
12: Oh, what about Oaked in Addison? The only ones to ask you about ones that have the letter that you're on at the time.
23: Yeah, you'll get to Oaked before Pecan Lodge.
22: It's right before it. On the way. If it's there.
12: What about Hurtado?
21: The original Roy Hutchins barbecue.
22: Okay.
12: All right, yeah. Because
22: of the O.
21: Our show out there. Yeah. Panther City Barbecue, Fort Worth.
22: Oh, my God, it is unbelievable.
21: Yeah. I haven't had that yet.
22: Oh, it is fantastic. I just had it within the last couple months, and I was blown away.
21: Looks really good.
22: It's really
21: good. All of this looks really good.
22: Yeah.
21: Pecan Lodge, still in the mix there.
12: Yeah. Okay.
22: It's in the peas.
12: Because when Tom Cruise came to town, he went there.
21: He went to Pecan Lodge?
12: Oh, yeah. And they got a picture of him next to one of the main guys there, and that guy looked like he was 6'9". I'm wondering how tall he was.
22: Yeah. He's only like 5'11".
12: Yeah.
21: Slow bone?
22: Yeah.
12: How do I know that?
21: You've probably been a slow boner.
22: It's isn't it down there by the Cedars and all that?
21: Smoketown Barbecue out in Fate.
22: Oh, out a little town called Fate.
12: Everyone who drives around has been through Fate.
22: Yeah.
21: You've been driving around. If you've been everywhere in Texas like I have.
22: Yeah, you've been through Fate.
12: Regularly.
21: Royce City, known for upsetting Dallas in the DFW City bracket of 2021.
12: They ruined that bracket.
21: Smoke Sessions Barbecue in Royce City. Shout out to you guys and congratulations.
22: Yep.
21: Terry Black's. Over out there in Plano.
22: Oh, yeah. What? Which one?
21: Yerby's Barbecue in Plano. They actually serve a little sorbet.
23: Yerby's?
21: And then Grand Prairie, Zavala's. Oh, Zavala's so good. Yeah.
12: Well, they brought us food before, right?
23: They did.
21: I'm hungry. Yeah,
12: so good.
21: Yeah, love Joe Zavala. Shout out to you, sir.
12: All right. Fantastic.
22: I like that a lot.
12: So Tender Smokehouse got snubbed. That's about the only snub.
21: I mean, I think a lot of people have opinions on this.
22: Yeah. I think he's right.
12: Coming up next, it's the Today Game right here on 97.1 The Eagle.
21: 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Just Ranger games picks. We're not worried about anyone else. 6 yes or no questions will pop up for you, and then you can just answer it. Yes or no. What do you think is going to happen? 3 games against the Cleveland Guardians this weekend. 7 o'clock tonight, 6:30 tomorrow, 1:30 on Sunday afternoon. I've given you the cheat sheet. 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You get down on some wings, some Holy Mac. 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How good does that sound? 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

0: 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Let's give away those tickets right now to Dirty Heads and 311. They're coming up to Toyota Music Factory in the fall. The first person using the iHeart app, all right, there's an app with a talkback feature. The first person that can answer this question I'm about to ask and then leave their name, their phone number, their email address, they're going to win the tickets. Earlier in the cookie jar, Christina played a mashup with a bunch of songs, but the two main songs, one was from Black Sabbath and one was from Queen. Name those two songs, or one of those two songs by Black Sabbath or Queen. If you're listening, you know, and you're going to win those tickets. So you got to listen, you got to be involved, and you got to have the iHeart app, and that's how you win. But right now, it's time for this.
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4: It's a game that's happening today. 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
4: Go get it.
5: We will go get it, Parker. Thank you. It's time to play the Today Game for today, June 5th, 2026. And we'll start with Marky Mark Wahlberg turning 55.
6: When you hear the sound of thunder, don't you get too scared. Just grab your thunder buddy and say these magic words. You thunder, you can suck my. You can't get me thunder because you're just God's farts.
0: That's great.
5: Farts.
0: Is that the, that's Ted. That's yeah.
5: He's, you know, and there's parts of that that are good. Yeah, it's a little much, but there's parts of that that are really good. I think my favorite thing is when they sneak in and they're trying to steal Tom Brady's sperm.
7: Oh, yeah.
5: And he catches them in there. And he Marky Mark is like out there in the yard and he picks up the bear and throws a perfect spiral. He's throwing the bear out of his house. Get out of here! But he throws a perfect spiral and Mark Wahlberg catches it right in his chest. That's good.
0: I need to see that.
5: That's. I don't think it's worth seeing. No. I would just see that clip. That clip will send it to you.
0: I think anything now, I'm questioning anything ever that's involved Tom Brady.
5: Oh, right.
0: I don't feel connected to his humanity.
5: Yeah. Mark Wahlberg, kind of the same way. There's some things he's done that are good. I've enjoyed several of his movies. Some of them are just terrible.
0: Mm-hmm.
5: The one that he's in called Shooter, I can't get over this. I see it on cable all the time, and he's a sniper. And the thing that sticks out to me is
0: Danny Glover?
5: Danny Glover.
0: Yeah.
5: Yeah, Danny Glover is in it, and he's wearing his sunglasses at the weirdest angle anyone ever has. And, like, if you can describe this to people here.
0: Yeah, the part that goes over the ear is above his temple of his head.
5: Yeah.
0: It's like, really strange.
5: Why did they leave that in the movie?
0: Yeah.
5: And that's what I think about when I think of Mark Wahlberg's career.
0: Yep.
5: Oh, my God. What? Look at this.
0: Where is it?
5: On this day in 1980, Urban Cowboy was released.
8: I just want to tell you something. I'm hard and I'm prideful. And I want to apologize clear back to when I hit you the first time. I love you, sissy.
9: I was looking for love. I love you so much, I hate you, sissy.
5: That's not a good look for Texas.
7: No.
10: The song's rocks, though.
0: You know what, though? I mean, during that era.
7: It was normal, is that what you're saying? It was the 80s.
0: No. Early 80s.
5: Clear back to the first time when I hit you. I'm so sorry I smacked you, but I love you.
0: I'm a country guy from Brooklyn.
10: When you say no to me, I'm just going to hit you again because I'm revved up with too much testosterone.
5: And I'm hard and I'm sensitive.
0: I'm just dumb like that.
5: Guys, Ron Livingston is 59.
11: The thing is, Bob, it's not that I'm lazy. It's that I just don't care.
12: Don't care?
11: It's a problem of motivation, all right? Now, if I work my ass off and Inditex ships a few extra units, I don't see another dime.
12: And here's something else, Bob. I have 8 different bosses right now.
13: Beg your pardon?
12: 8 bosses.
13: 8?
12: 8, Bob. That's my only real motivation is not to be hassled.
7: Stay under the radar.
0: Yeah.
5: So many people
10: just
5: are
10: like
5: in
10: Ron
5: that.
10: Livingston has.
5: Yeah. Oh, shots fired.
0: That was a good Hollywood quip.
5: Yep. The Hangover hit theaters on the

0: I think what happened is you decided to start without me. Then you picked my name out of the hat first and you thought, let's start over. But to make it seem natural, we'll put him like fifth. And we'll stick a patsy like Andre behind him at sixth. After that, we'll let Pete take the lead because he's a liar. Jenny can back him up because she's a sociopath. And then we'll let the other three lemmings keep their act together as long as they can without exploding with the shame of diarrhea that is currently soaking their pants. Okay.
1: So we did. We told you about the World Cup drafted it on the Haymaker Network.
2: Yeah.
1: It's dropped at noon. It's on YouTube.
2: It's go watch it. It's really fun.
1: And it's a lot of fun. But yesterday I had a meeting with, or not, just a quick call about how we're going to do this with Matt. And he's like, let's just pre-do the order.
2: Yeah.
1: And I said, no, because no one's going to, they're all going to say that it's rigged because no one can handle it. And it's going to be this scene from the league. It's going to be exactly that if we don't make it official and show a spinning wheel in front of everyone.
2: The first 10 seconds of that clip, I was like, that's me talking to KT every single time he has a game show.
1: Because no one can handle it.
2: No one can. Nope. I can't.
3: And finally, shout out to Skin's favorite musician, Kenny G is 70.
1: Yes.
2: Man, recorder humor is very few things make me happier. I love it so much. Someone playing this instrument.
3: All right, there you have it. There's the tech game. Happy Friday, everybody. Coming up next, KT, what's going on in Dallas, Fort Worth?
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1: At night when you're going to the bathroom, you can't get it out of your mind. You're singing the chorus. You go, okay, we got a winner here. Remember, they all start with thumbnail sketches, a little nothing. Janie got a gun. Why the hell does Janie have a gun? Who's Janie? And on and on and on. So it's a crazy, beautiful, I love the process. Kind of like Sherlock Holmes.
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4: 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But if you're listening to this, you're somewhere near Dallas-Fort Worth, most likely, which means you're somewhat near the Choctaw Casino and Resort in Durant, Oklahoma. Saturday night, they're doing a $1 million drawing. We might talk about that and what's going on in Dallas, because it's almost is Dallas, but I hope one of y'all wins. All you got to do is be at Choctaw on Saturday night. They do $1 million drawing. You're not getting a good payment plan. Like, you're walking out of there with $1 million cash. So good luck, everybody. I hope one of y'all wins it. If you do, be sure to let us know. But right now, it's time for this.
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0: right, a lot of crap happening this weekend. And by crap, I mean good things, though. Very good things. Yesterday, what an honor to have Jarrett from Bowling for Soup on the show.
1: Incredible.
0: Tonight, on the Choctaw stage at Rollertown Beer Works in Frisco, Bowling for Soup's 32nd birthday bash.
2: Let's go.
1: Didn't talking to him yesterday make y'all want to go party?
2: Yes. Oh, yeah. He's such a nice, likable guy. So yeah. Funny. He doesn't take himself too serious. They had, you know, I was curious about their history with Stacy's mom. Do you know that story?
1: She's got it going on.
2: Somebody else made the song, and it was...
0: Fountains of Wayne?
2: Yeah, Fountain, and people thought it was them, and so they went ahead and just made a cover of it.
0: Oh, nice. Yeah, might as well, right?
2: Right, which is great, and it's got a gazillion plays on Spotify.
1: Stacy's mom is a reference to the movie Valley Girl, right?
0: I believe so.
1: Yeah.
0: The guy from Fountains of Wayne died, but everyone's really respected and liked him, so yeah. I wouldn't be surprised if he was like, yeah, that's awesome. Y'all should do that.
1: Isn't he the guy that wrote the theme song to Different Strokes?
0: No, that's Alan Thicke.
2: I think so. Yeah. And Fountains of Wayne is a great band name.
1: Yeah, it's awesome.
0: Tonight.
2: What is the 1985 song? Well, I know I know
0: 1985.
2: How does it go?
3: 1985.
0: Springsteen. Madonna.
3: Way before Nirvana. Yeah.
0: If 1985 was written today, it would be about the year. Any guesses?
1: 2005.
0: It would be about the year 2007.
1: Oh.
2: Okay.
0: It came out in 2004. So okay. 19 years.
2: The most popular Bowling for Soup songs are 1985. According to Spotify, Girl, All the Bad Guys Want.
0: That's the one. Song. I mean, that was their first hit. I was 14 the first time I heard that.
1: We brewed a beer in honor of that with a brewery up there in Jersey. We did a collab with them.
2: High School Never Ends, the Stacy's Mom cover, Almost, Ohio, Come Back to Texas.
0: That's just fantastic song.
1: Yeah.
3: Especially here in Texas when they play it.
0: Love it.
2: Yeah. Punk Rock 101. Today's going to be a great day in Iran, so far away.
0: The Phineas and Ferb theme song was also like a whole other audience for them.
1: Yeah. Which,
0: they're awesome.
1: They've done well financially.
0: Yeah. Yeah. And he's the voice of Chuck E. Cheese.
1: Incredible. I didn't know that.
0: He talked to the guy. And they went to Ryder High School, you know, from my parts. He didn't really know much about Olney and asked him about it. If I said Archer City, he would have known. But he mentioned, like, yeah, it was just hard to get an audience in Wichita Falls. Yeah, because there's not many venues.
1: He immediately started thinking of local TV commercials and started singing theme songs.
0: There weren't that many of them either, but...
2: You know what I think of? 7-4-8-1-4-1-4 for the Dallas Times Herald classified for results like you've never seen before.
1: 7
2: Anything else?
1: 4-8
2: Wasn't there a carpet cleaning one, too?
1: Come and clean my carpet.
0: And like Empire...
2: I don't know. That used to be the name of the game in marketing. It was like,
0: Empire?
2: Can we come up with a jingle for your company that everyone will remember?
1: There was a whole business. There was a whole cottage industry, the jingle business.
0: Oh, yeah.
1: That's what they did.
0: Jingle guys.
1: They cranked.
0: Tonight at Choctaw Casino and Resort in Durant, Oklahoma, Zach Top.
2: Let's go. Back-to-back nights, right? I think he's doing two nights.
1: I think that's right. I think they added a second night.
0: Well, I think or they added another. I thought it was last night and tonight.
2: Oh, okay. Yeah, that's probably what it is.
1: Zach Top.
0: Tonight at the Toyota Music Factory, Christina?
3: Yeah?
0: Yellow Card.
3: Whoa, already?
4: That's your band.
0: There's a place on Ocean Avenue.
3: I do, yeah. I love old Yellow Card. I stopped keeping up with them, but I know our drummer, Joey, his daughter, is obsessed. They will be at that show tonight, so.
1: You should do a Latin cover band version of them called Amarillo Lotería.
3: It'd be more tarjeta for card.
0: That's fine. Oh, Andy was wrong.
1: Yeah.
3: That's why I hit the music. I was like, he's going to get it wrong. Let's hear it.
1: I thought it was pretty close.
2: Pretty close.
0: Not only was it a bad idea, it was also wrong.
1: Most things are, Kevin.
0: That's crazy, man.
1: All right, let's carry it over.
0: I'm going to tell you what else is happening at Rollertown Beer Works in Frisco this weekend and some huge shows, including an afternoon show tomorrow in Fort Worth that you need to know about next on 97.1 The Eagle.
2: 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Look, big storms are always hitting us here in the Metroplex. We get hail. We get heavy winds. 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It could lead to black mold. 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Don't trust the guys in the neighborhood going door to door. 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

0: 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Ben and Skin Show history is always fun. We'll jump into that here in about 15 minutes, but KT is taking us through what's going on in Dallas.
1: Fort Worth. Yeah,
0: pick it up.
2: Told you about all the things happening tonight. What about tomorrow?
0: Hmm.
2: Tomorrow at Roller Town Beer Works in Frisco, it's the Frisco Margarita Festival.
3: Let's go.
2: There are a lot of good things about this.
3: Yes.
2: In a second, or in a little bit, tell you a little bit more about the Japan-Netherlands thing.
0: Right.
2: Okay, because that's a very important thing. But tomorrow at 3 p.m. at Dickies Arena, which will not be named Dickies Arena much longer.
3: Yeah.
2: The news today that they're not going to pay for that much longer was crazy. Nate Bargatze is doing a 3 p.m. show out in Fort Worth. Now, Ben, last time he was at the American Airlines Center, didn't you go to the 3 p.m. show?
3: Yeah, he sold out the night show, so they added another one. It was great, dude. I love that guy. He's just so casual, so laid back. I guess that's probably why people didn't like him on that award show, right? He just kind of mailed it in.
2: Yeah, he didn't try very hard.
3: But it works perfectly in a stand-up setting. He's great.
2: Tomorrow night on the Choctaw stage at Roller Town Beer Works in Frisco, it's Fleetwood X.
3: Oh, dude, I've seen them out there. This is their second time to play Roller Town's Little Brewery We're Invested. They sound exactly like him.
0: What a great band to cover, too.
2: Tomorrow evening at Four Corners Brewing in Dallas, if you want to see me.
0: I do.
2: The Dumb Zone's generic summer event, the Dumb Zone, the very popular local podcast. The Quaker City Nighthawks are going to be playing. Prophets and Outlaws is going to be playing. And Family Feud, hosted by, let me check this, Kevin KT
3: Turner. Wow. Yeah. The actor from that show.
2: Yes. The guy from CIA. You know him from CIA, the popular show on CBS. Starts at 6, Four Corners. Be a good time. Come say hey if you're there. I'll be the guy wearing a suit.
0: That's a rough decision. You should just wear a tuxedo t-shirt.
2: Yeah, you're Steve Harvey or you're not Steve Harvey. Mm-hmm. Clearly, everything about me says that's a guy who's just reeking of Steve Harvey.
0: Yeah.
2: Tomorrow night at 7 in Fort Worth at Dickies Arena, Nate Bargatze.
0: Oh, my God.
2: Yeah, you get another one.
0: Wow, that guy.
4: I finally watched that game show, by the way. He's pretty funny on that show.
2: Yeah, it is. It's pretty good, right?
4: Yeah, the banter in between.
2: Now, the movie The Breadwinner, no one's going to see that.
0: Oh, people not?
2: People are going to see movies made by YouTubers.
0: Yeah. Is it getting good reviews and such?
2: No.
0: Oh.
2: No, it's getting bad reviews. Frankly, bad reviews.
0: That's tough.
2: Tomorrow night at the Grapevine Bar.
4: Yeah.
2: Over there off Butler Street. It's oatmeal pizza.
3: Let's go.
4: Yeah. We're opening up for the Fool Fighters, by the way. I've yet to even mention that.
2: Fantastic.
4: But.
0: Man, have you guys heard the new Violet Grohl song?
4: I haven't. No. Is it good?
0: It's badass.
4: Yeah.
0: Like, she's hype, dude. I love that song.
4: Is it rock?
0: It's kind of like... Yes, it's rock, but it's got like a pop rock vibe to it. But it's like 2 minutes long. It gets to the point. Doesn't sound like early Foo Fighters, but the way those early Foo Fighters songs were.
4: Interesting.
2: It's called Bug in the Cake.
0: It rocks.
2: Bug in the Cake. He said, when we interviewed him years ago, geez, 4 or 5 years ago at this point, on the Ben Skin Show, he said, she's got more talent than I do.
0: She's only like 20, 21. She's pretty young.
4: Yeah, yeah.
0: 20, yeah.
2: Crazy, man. Okay, so Christina, Grapevine Bar with the Fool Fighters tomorrow night. Go see her. Tomorrow night at the Longhorn Ballroom, Jambalaya Fest.
0: Mm.
2: We've got your headliners, Mark Rebillet, the Loop Daddy.
0: Man.
2: That's going to be hype.
4: Yes.
3: Badass.
2: And then there's three bands who won a contest, basically. You have Aaron's Book Club, you have Matthew McNeil, and you have our good friend, Helly's family at this point, Paul Shalda.
0: Wow.
3: Okay.
0: One of them's going to be walking away with $20,000 tomorrow night.
4: Huge.
2: How do they judge that?
0: It had like a whole process of a panel of judges.
2: We'll be there, or they've already voted?
3: Oh, it's already done?
0: It's already done.
3: Oh,
0: they just announced it.
2: So they're not judging their live show tomorrow
0: night. These three people, these three acts were the finalists.
2: A little bit of a fun concept, though. Like, hey, you got to put on a good show tonight.
0: Oh, yeah.
2: What do you got make with it like the pressure
3: school
2: on?
3: School of Rock.
0: Make it like the gong show. Mark Rebillet. And so I think proceeds benefit Booker T, which is where Mark Rebillet went to school, which is cool.
3: Oh, he's a local guy?
0: Yeah.
3: I didn't even know that.
0: Dude, he used to just DJ out in front of Dead End Brewing in Deep Ellum.
3: Wow.
0: Yeah.
2: He's everywhere. He's in commercials and all over the place.
0: He did a big drive-in theater show with Badu.
4: You
0: went to that?
4: Not to the Badu one, I went to a drive-in because that was like early COVID days.
0: Yes.
4: And we didn't know how we could have a concert, but yeah, that was fun.
0: Yeah.
2: A few others, like Club Dotto tomorrow night, Ray Bull. Love Ray Bull. Tomorrow night at Billy Bob's, Dexter and the Moon Rocks. Love those guys.
0: Mm-hmm.
2: Shout out to Dexter. And tomorrow night at the Texas Trust CU Theater, Martin Lawrence is still doing stand-up.
0: Hell yeah.
2: So go see Martin. And that's what's going on in Dallas, man. All this is happening.
4: A lot.
0: That was really good.
2: What are you going to stay home?
3: Is that it? Anything else going on?
2: What are you going to stay home and watch the Rangers? What are you going to do?
3: When's the home run inning? Isn't there a haymaker home run inning?
2: We're not having it.
3: What?
2: We might bring it back.
3: What do you mean? It just ended?
2: No, it could still keep going. Oh. Jackpot's rising.
3: Okay.
2: But I feel like I need to be around for it.
3: Yeah. All right. There you go. There's what's going on in Dallas-Fort Worth. Coming up next, it's the Wayback Machine. We take a look at this week in Ben and Skin Show history. Before we get there, I want to talk about Frankel and Frankel, Mark Frankel, Scott Frankel, and Gene Burkett. You see it all the time. They're nominated for Best Attorneys in Dallas, ND Magazine. No surprise there. They serve the whole Metroplex. 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And you may be thinking, yeah, okay, I get it. They're great, but I can't afford a lawyer. That's not the case. 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They'll fight the other side so you don't have to. 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They fought the other side for me. They set up the MRIs, x-rays, physical therapy. 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And at the end of it all, Frankel and Frankel got me a nice cash settlement.
0: Yeah, and look, that's what they've been doing for 30 plus years. 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
3: All right, we don't really get a chance to do a deep dive into sports here on our show on The Eagle. 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
4: Uh-oh, mofos. 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
5: Yeah. This week in Ben and Skin Show history, some stuff happened. We're going to go back, though. This is crazy. 12 years, okay? There was a social media bit that was going on where someone was going and dropping cash everywhere, like across town.
6: Oh, right.
5: Just money. And we were at a different station, but we had a setup where it was an app on my phone, but it sounded pretty good. And I could remote in via Marty Shot or ISD Inline or something.
6: Mm-hmm.
5: One of those, you know, radio terms.
6: Yep.
5: And I went down to the American Airlines Center because there was going to be a cash drop there. It had been teased.
6: Yep.
5: And then people started looking for it. Well, NBC5 is there. So, again, I'm in the plaza of the American Airlines Center. Ben and Skin and Brendan at the time are back at the studio.
6: God, I miss him.
3: What happened to Brenton?
6: I think he raised a bunch of kids.
5: Yeah. Think about how many. Yes.
6: They got like 17 kids now.
3: Yeah.
5: I mean, that guy was always having sex with his underwear.
6: Yeah. I forgot about that.
3: He was always bragging about his sperm.
5: The dog pile has momentarily been halted. Yeah. The Patriots have won the Valley. I would also. What's happening during all this, though, is. I'm like telling you guys, hey guys, NBC5's here, and I think I'm going to try to get the show. So you guys are watching on TV while talking to me live on the radio. It's just a media mess. It's real stupid, but I always like that this happened.
7: Live coverage of KT trying to get on live television during the DFW thing.
8: Tell that.
7: Move to your right. Move to your right.
8: His sports coat's blocking
7: my right.
8: You're right.
7: Get over there. Right. One more step. Yeah! Hey, start jumping up and down.
6: We use that drop of success forever.
3: Yes.
8: Oh. Yeah!
6: Did you say well, guys? Keep playing that.
8: Yeah!
9: We saw you, KT!
7: Hey, start jumping up and down.
10: Hello, guys.
6: I mean, that was... Think about that. Just go get on the local news.
5: It was madness, dude. It was so fun. There were so many people down there. I remember they started running across the street because people were tweeting out clues. I mean, Twitter at the time was a little more communal than it is now.
6: Yeah.
5: I saw someone, because Channel 8 was there at the time, too, like, and the Channel 8 van, or the truck, was, like, right outside the studios. And I saw a guy climb up on the Channel 8 truck, or the van, like, it's got satellites off it. Like, they're looking underneath the car. Like, it was crazy. It was so fun.
3: Is that was a different time than the time you said you had Justin Timberlake tickets and started running or something?
5: Oh, it was Bieber.
6: Yeah,
5: that was a different time.
6: That was different.
3: Okay. And then, we did so many fun things that station didn't understand why we wanted to do them.
6: Yeah.
3: Like the Milk Mile.
6: The Milk Mile was incredible. And then they were so upset that we were doing it, they had the market manager drive by. Remember that?
8: Yes.
6: Yeah. He drove by. So what are we doing out here? Having fun? Trying to have fun, man.
8: That is crazy.
6: It's like, really?
3: Do the same cowboy story you've done all day 11 times.
6: Hey, listen to me. Can the market manager go out there?
3: That Milk Mile was incredible. You won that, didn't you, Skin?
6: Yes. I was very...
3: Dog.
6: Well, I did get second to Brenton Brandon, the guy we were talking about earlier, but he did the water mile.
3: No, he did the milk mile.
6: He did the milk mile. I did the beer mile.
5: He couldn't have milk for religious reasons.
6: Yeah.
9: He did the breast milk mile. He did the you chugged a beer, he chugged a cup of breast milk.
6: Yeah, and that
5: And
6: that was the great thing about it is we did turn it into his mother's milk. Yes. And it got so we made it horrible for him because he wouldn't drink
5: beer. Which is weirdly a character's name on The Boys.
9: Yeah.
5: Mother's milk.
9: Mother's milk.
6: And a great Red Hot Chili Peppers record.
5: Look, I got some more stuff. Let me just play just a minute, just to transition to get our mind off this old stuff. Let me play this for a second.
6: Okay.

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0: Ben and Skin Show, 97.1 The Eagle. Let's end the week right. I hope you have great weekend plans. And me and Ben especially hope they involve Rollertown Beer Works. That's the brewery right there on Main Street in Frisco, Texas that we're partners in. Tonight, we have Bowling for Soup and their 32nd birthday party. That's incredible. And then tomorrow is huge. Ben, you're going to be there in the afternoon, 2 o'clock. It is a celebration of World Cup fans, specifically Japan and the Netherlands. The Dallas Sumo Club is going to be there as part of all this. It's going to be wild. It's going to be massive. The World Cup is a huge deal, and it's really cool that that Rollertown can be involved in the festivities in the afternoon before having Fleetwood X later that night do a Fleetwood Mac show. It's all going to be amazing.
1: Yeah, and for folks that are coming out to hang out, I'd love to see you. If you see me, please say hello. 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And coming out and enjoy Mueller Wagyu. They're getting so much praise for having one of the best burgers in all of DFW. So, yeah, come see us this weekend at Rollertown Beer Works.
0: It's unofficially the burger of the Cowboys secondary.
1: That's right.
0: But right now it's time for this.
2: This thing's big.
3: This week in Ben and Skin Show history.
0: Yep.
3: Go to 2018. Sports Inferno, Carl Spoon, Rational Bill, a couple guys. We like these guys. This was the Golden State-Cleveland NBA Finals.
0: Oh, one of the greats.
3: I think this is the famous J.R. Smith series, right?
0: Oh, is this where he, what did he do? He called a timeout they didn't have. What did he do?
3: They had two in a row that was them. So, yeah, he called. I forgot what happened.
0: He did something weird with free throws and timeouts. I can't remember now.
3: It was a big deal.
0: Yeah.
3: But the problem with the Sports Inferno always is Rational Bill just won't make a prediction. And Carl Spoon is so wired that he can't handle it.
0: Yeah.
3: And I always enjoyed this clip. This week in Ben and Skin Show history, 8 years ago.
4: Let's get to prediction times. We'll start with you, Rational Bill. Who do you think wins the series?
5: I think it's going to be a hard fought.
4: All right, and then what happens?
5: I'm just saying it's going to come down to the wire.
4: Right, and it's, someone, it's not going to be a draw.
5: When the chips are against the wall and everyone is there playing, the champion will rise above all and win.
4: And that will be?
5: That will be the champion.
4: Are you doing a bit? Who's going to win the series?
5: I would say it's either going to be LeBron or KD.
4: I'm not asking who has the ball last. Who's going to win the series, Bill?
5: Who's the winner?
4: Yes!
5: I would say it's going to be very close. I would give me on state.
4: What?
5: Give me Cleveland with LeBron.
4: Yes. Coming up next, let's do the 1998 NFL draft in reverse order. It is the Sports Inferno.
5: Well, I'm also going to read the letter from my sister from jail.
4: Yeah, we're going to do that. Letters from Rational Bill's sister in jail. That's all coming up next on the Inferno.
6: Inferno.
3: It sounds horrible, but I'm pretty in on the 1998 draft in reverse order. It was like a great walk down memory lane as a kid. I gotta remember all of it.
7: Oh,
3: I'm
7: my
3: in.
7: God. Did he take back-to-back Joe's different teams within seconds?
0: Yes. He named players.
3: That's pretty good, dude.
7: That's good sports talk, dude.
0: So was there someone that was just hanging out online with that? Like,
3: there's a guy.
0: There's a blogger or something that was just listening. He wasn't involved at all in that conversation.
3: He changed. I guess I'll take Cleveland now. I just think they're going to play hard. That's all.
7: That's sports.
3: It's not going to be a draw so fast.
7: Oh, my God.
3: Offside so fast. Blood so pressure stupid. Just boiling. My God. This happened to Ben. I don't have this dated, but it's definitely pre-COVID. I don't think I really need to set this up anymore.

0: He does sound like a cross between like Morrissey and Stephen Jones, where he's doing that ongoing laugh. It's an ongoing moan.
1: It's crazy.
2: Think about if they did score a goal and they played that song in its entirety.
0: Everyone just stands waiting emotionless.
3: The ref's just standing there like, okay.
0: Hold on, we got to play this out. There's about 45 more seconds. Hold on.
2: They're already in the circle for puck drop.
1: Guys are like distancing themselves from each other on the bench.
0: That is good. That could change everything.
2: It does.
1: Did you guys hear that the U.S. released their new goal song for the World Cup?
0: Oh.
1: They dropped it today. Here it is.

0: tired of this stuff.
1: It's so stupid.
0: Oh, why? And the G.I. Joe cartoons.
2: Dude, I just went back and looked those up like yesterday,
0: They're so good.
2: They're so good.
0: God, I can't get enough of that
2: pork chop sandwiches.
0: See, this is what happened, man. The internet used to be so great.
1: It used to be good, man.
0: Yeah. It used to be so good. Now it's just KT digging through 4chan.
2: Yeah.
3: Have you heard the term hot girl summer? I'm going to have a I'm going to have a hot dog summer, okay?
2: Hot dog summer.
3: I have nothing against a hot girl summer. Do your thing. But I'm planning on a hot dog summer, okay?
4: You know, I love a good hot dog.
3: Oh, get me started. I don't even care what you put on it. I am in.
4: Oh, get me started.
0: Oh, damn. Gross. I'll never forget the time that KT looked that news lady dead in her eye while she was shoving hot dogs in her mouth, and he said,
5: maybe you've lost a step, need a little more energy. The Low T Center is something you should maybe try out.
0: Such a great slogan. Christina, are you going to stick around and play some music?
6: I think till 10 o'clock, yeah.
0: All right. Y'all have a great weekend. Thanks for hanging with us this week. We'll see you on Monday.
7: Where you going? You're out?
8: So I'm going to get some cheeks after this horsepower joint.
9: 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Good luck in Frisco.
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0: 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I think what, you know, Bono has meant everything he's done from his heart. 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
1: In the history of REM, there are a bunch of names that are being that have always been kind of thrown around by the people that write the books that we called ourselves for one show or another. 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

Christina Ray, happy, happy Friday. How are we doing? If you're in a bad mood, let me start with this. You may have just missed the key word for the iHeart Music Fest. It's lucky, okay? Lucky, L-U-C-K-Y. You could win a trip to the iHeart Music Fest in Vegas. You're welcome. Right now, we're having a Friday. I also have free concert tickets for you. I'll tell you how to win those just before 7 o'clock. Don't miss it.

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Okay, so you know the guy who ran onto the court during the NBA Finals the other night? Yeah. First off, the selfie is out there with Wemby, and it is hilarious. But second, he wasn't alone. There was another guy with him, and they both now have a lifetime ban to all games in the NBA, and they're facing criminal charges on top of that. I just wonder if they would have waited for at least a

Mistakes were made by us. 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

97.1, The Eagle. It is time for me to give away some Les Claypool tickets. How about John the Fisherman on a Friday? And a free pair of Les Claypool tickets for you right now. He is coming to town June 25th, playing Toyota Music Factory, by the way. And you could be there for free. Just be the third person right now to leave me a talkback. Tell me one person you'll bring with you to the show. And that is it. Again, third person to leave me a talkback right now. We'll win these tickets. Good luck.

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